0: 那就是就是就是
1: area of 137 Cold Road for protection. 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

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Chevy Impala, Adam Frank, 9 contacts made, 30 Wood County.

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0: Copy, I've been around.

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0: 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Victor Robert 27, we got 51 here, Bowman.
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0: Regards to...
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0: 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Alright. 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
1: Okay, I guess. Hopefully there's some kind of.

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1: No, didn't hear you.
0: Auburn, I'll leave what I'm getting.

0: 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Do you mean in terms of okay?
1: Adult who is on that island 7 in the night?

0: China won. Having any kind of contact, emergency contact. 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
1: Yes, sir. I'm calling you out now.
0: Okay, now if you're that close, you can...

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That contact info for me, please.

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0: The assault. 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
2: Last name is Sicker Sam Robert. Name Brian with a Y. Middle initial A. Adam. 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

0: 在王康。是。Do have a match on DOB. 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I can't. 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
1: can you give us
0: 9824 repeating 982614.

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He wants to be checked.

CMS. Bay Police Department is going to be repeating subject. Checked out to your station. Coming from the Keys. Put in Bay EMS. Put in Bay Police Department. And a subject that wants to be evaluated at your station. Nobody coming from the Keys. 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

0: 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It's going to be in North Carolina, Southern, say 53 G. Molly Martin.
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0: 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Station 34 squadron, you are requested 415 North Nissen, 47 North Nissen, cross the NNW control bridge for possible allergic reaction, 811.
1: Nissen Road, 4715 North, allergic reaction.

0: Another 35 in room.
1: 35, you're clear. 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She just had
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0: 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Clinton Bay Fire EMS requested 1894 Olmacher, 194 Olmacher, cross of 357 and dead end. Fire alarm showing storage smoke, time 16. Out to 194 Olmacher Lane. Fire alarm showing storage smoke.
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Attention Catawba first responders, Brooklyn. 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Apartment number 3734 East Vineyard Drive, apartment number 8. A male that fell last evening, able to walk this morning, times 940.

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The driveway does have a bloody nose. Station 36 squadron, you were requested 204 West 2nd, 204 West 2nd, Superior and West. 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
1: Delilah Marie Zapata, Genoa. There's 4 entries, nothing is coming from you. Here's the EAM at a lifted 2025 Mercedes.
0: Please, sir.

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1: Okay, I'll be right.

Putney administration request East 4, 306 East 4 for a diabetic with stomach pain. Paul Clinton administration requested 306 East 4, Washington and Adams, with stomach pain times 1041.

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1: And Joel Ryder, correction lenses, suspensions. If nothing is current, Lee Haggard had a crest. 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
2: Thirty-five, Edward.

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0: You check out 63 just was a network that is kind of being played.
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0: 35 B-Boy, sent by the Yard Troop Cutting Grass. 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
1: 29, been route to Avery, Dennis. 35 West Lakeland, Trent, for low blood pressure.

Hudson Dayberry County, Westmont, Hudson Dayberry Township, Slauson, Yellow 236 Elm Ave, 6 Elm Ave, front unresponsive. Hudson Dayberry Township, Slauson, President 236 Elm Ave, 236 Elm Ave, and front unresponsive, mail time

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9, what's your 39? Fort Willis and Drawbridge. Okay. The vehicle being 31, westbound on 2 from 9 lights.

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Area 163 and eastbound. There's going to be a state plate all over the road that she believes it's either a dark

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0: 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Ohio 7, Henry Ocean, 9152, report from Langham.
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1: Instructing the southbound lane. 571.

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1: That's clear. Male, I'll give a...

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0: If anyone's giving you but the man's right foot.
1: Said that Christopher Harris the third.
0: Affirmed.
1: Firm, we got his info from up on.